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20: A stalled vehicle southbound 405 before Northeast 44th was in the right lane. Still have a backup from 520. So Bellevue to Tukwila is a 39-minute drive. Northbound 405 packed from 167 over to Sunset, where we had an earlier collision. SeaTac Airport to Newcastle takes 23 minutes. Give yourself 39 minutes to get from Tukwila to Tacoma. Seattle to Linwood is a 31-minute drive. Bellevue to Linwood, 36. Oh, no, we have a stalled vehicle. No, it's a one-car barrier accident northbound I-5 on the exit to city center, but not much of a slowdown in the northbound direction of I-5 through Tacoma. I'm Anna D. Warm on a 6.9, the most music for your work day.
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3: 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Cloudy today with afternoon rain likely, high 69. Mostly cloudy this evening with showers, overnight low 53.
4: A one-car barrier accident has the ramp from northbound I-5 to State Route 7 extension closed. We also have a stalled vehicle southbound I-5 exit to westbound 16 on the left shoulder. A vehicle fire in Bellevue, westbound 520 getting on a northbound 405, and a stalled vehicle westbound 18 at the Tiger Mountain Summit blocking. The new State Route 167 expressway is open soon and it's toll-free until winter. It's the shortcut between I-5 and State Route 509 near Fife. Learn more at goodtogo167.com. 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

Don't call her Miley Cyrus anymore. She is now officially just Miley, dropping the Cyrus from her professional name. So she's a lot like, you know, Madonna and Prince and Cher. Just that one word. I feel like, though, there aren't really any other famous Mileys I can think of off the top of my head. So we already kind of just know her as Miley anyway. I'm okay with it. She's got new music coming out in just about 2 weeks. We look forward to hearing

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22: In an accident westbound 522 before Highway 202 is in the left lane. The backup from the Woodinville Duval Road to the scene. Another collision northbound 405 before Canyon Park is on the right shoulder. No slowdowns there because everyone's held back in the slowdown between Totem Lake and State Route 522. Federal Way to Lakewood is a 22-minute drive. The exit northbound I-5 to the State Route 7 extension is reopened. That accident cleared. Redmond to the UW, a 17-minute drive. Eastgate to the stadiums, also 17 minutes. I'm Anna D. Warm in a 6.9, the most music for your workday. 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

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Coming up next.

0: is Warm 106.9. Today's hits and yesterday's favorites. I want it back. Turn up the feel good. Because this is Warm Music. Warm 106.9.
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9: 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Cloudy today with afternoon rain likely, high 69. Mostly cloudy this evening with showers, overnight low 53.
20: Washington State Department of Transportation has this update. A stalled vehicle northbound I-5 before the West Yale Bridge in the carpool lane. Another disabled vehicle southbound I-5 before 520 in the left lane. A motorcycle fell over eastbound 90 before Westlake Sammamish Parkway. It's in the Gore Point. And a collision eastbound 522 before 202, blocking and causing a backup from North Windville Way. The new SR-167 Expressway is open soon and is toll-free until winter. It's the shortcut between I-5 and State Route 509 near Fife. Learn more at goodtogo167.com. 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

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How's it going? It's Kim Monroe. I have great news for pet owners. 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

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It is September 1st. This year is going by too fast. And Monday is Labor Day. I love the extra day off, though.

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12: 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Cloudy today with afternoon rain likely, high 69. Mostly cloudy this evening with showers, overnight low 53.
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I'm Kim Monroe, and I have tickets for you to see Lauren Daigle. She is going to be at the Washington State Fair, and all you got to do right now is text the word FAIR, F-A-I-R, to 800-622-1069.

0: 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So just dance. Turn up the feel good.
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Olivia Dean, Warm 106.9, the most music for your workday. I don't know if you guys have heard, but Olivia Rodrigo put together a kind of festival likening itself to the Lilith Fair called the Daisy Chain Fields Music Festival, and they raised $10 million. That's all going to women nonprofit. And then Melinda Gates French stepped up, and she matched it. So $20 million going to some great organizations.

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The rain is coming back into the picture starting tomorrow and pretty much lasting throughout the week, with temperatures only going to be in about the middle 60s. But the good news is it's going to clear up quite a bit on the weekend.

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0: So Lionel Richie checked himself into a hospital just a couple of days ago. He was, you know, looking at the better safe than sorry scenario. 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

Well, in case you didn't know, Alex Warren just released a brand new album on Friday called Wild Child, and it's inspired a lot by his parents and by his future children. They say the whole

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Pretty amazing, huh? It's Warm 106.9.

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It's meeting the man of my dreams and then meeting his beautiful wife. And isn't it ironic?

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I'm Kim Monroe, and tomorrow, you know, is my favorite day, Wet Nose Wednesday. You've got a chance to check out some rescues from area shelters and maybe give them a forever home. 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
0: 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Oh.

It's that time of year for fairs. Washington State Fair opens this Friday. You've also got the Evergreen State Fair. And don't forget, Bumbershoot is going to be happening in Seattle.

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13: When I was growing up in Alabama, we didn't have cowboys, just small tracts of land, no big open fields. And to me, a cowboy was somebody that was tough, that wasn't scared to work. 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You know, he built houses his whole life. 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And that was our version of a cowboy where I grew up.
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0: Shelley Hart, Warm at 106.9 with Britta of Covington on the line. And I bet you can guess one good reason why I'd be calling you right now.
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9: 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Sunset Ford of Sumner, Highway 410, just down the hill from Bonnie Lake.
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0: 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Turn up the feel good. 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

Warm 106.9, today's hits, yesterday's favorites. Good morning, Barry McKay waking up with you this morning. And I don't know, is your lunch the same old, just a cup of ramen noodles or something like that? Well, here's something. 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

0: 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Today's hits. Yesterday's favorites. Barry McKay girls are going to have fun on Friday night. Puyallup Fair, Washington State Fair, when Boy George and Culture Club take the stage on Friday night. It's going to be great. Weird Al on Saturday night, and then a country kicking little rock band called Little Big Town on Sunday. 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All right, we got it. Light rain today, high about 70. Tonight, it's going to be rain showers and low 56. Tomorrow, the sun is back. Yes, high near 70. And if you're going to the Puyallup Fair, sunny skies, highs in the 70s. Benny's going to check in now with our drive-in traffic.
1: Well, traffic isn't doing too bad at the moment for you Wednesday morning commuters. We had an earlier collision on I-5 northbound just north of 164th Street Southwest. It blocked the two right lanes. It has been cleared, but in the wake of that, there's a small delay. And also heads up, you folks in the Seattle area, those school buses are going to be running strong today because school is back in session. So please don't forget, slow down on those school zones and be patient for our future. Got to take care of them. I'm Benny for your Warm 106.9 traffic.
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15: 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Cloudy today with afternoon rain likely, high 69. Mostly cloudy this evening with showers, overnight low 53.
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More 106.9, today's hits, yesterday's favorites. Good morning, Barry McKay. The song is If I Could Turn Back Time. If you could turn back time, what would you change? I think I would not wear tube socks every day with a pair of shorts. Cher on Warm 106.9. Yeah.

Warm 106.9, today's hits, yesterday's favorites. Light rain today, high about 70. Oh, you danced to this at your wedding back in the day? It's a good song, KC and JoJo. Here's All My Life on Warm 106.9.

0: War 106.9, today's hits, yesterday's favorites, Barry McKay, Tiffany, Think We're Alone. Now, well, here we are, coming into fall. We're cleaning up here at the radio station and found two tickets on the floor to see Journey. And later on today, Jay Cruz has your chance to win. He'll give you the keyword to text in for your chance to win. Light rain today, high about 70. Rain showers tonight, 56 for the low. Tomorrow, hey, the sun is back in town, high near 70. And if you're going out to the Puyallup Fair for the weekend, sunny skies, highs in the 70s. Let's hope that holds. Here's Benny with a look at your morning commute.
1: Well, traffic isn't doing too bad at the moment for you Wednesday morning commuters. We had an earlier collision on I-5 northbound just north of 164th Street Southwest. It blocked the two right lanes. It has been cleared, but in the wake of that, there's a small delay. And also, heads up, you folks in the Seattle area, those school buses are going to be running strong today because school is back in session. So please don't forget, slow down on those school zones and be patient for our future. Got to take care of them. I'm Benny for your Warm 106.9 traffic.
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16: 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Cloudy today with afternoon rain likely, high 69. Mostly cloudy this evening with showers, overnight low 53.
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Little after 6 o'clock on Warm 106.9, today's hits, yesterday's favorites. Coming up, cheesy love relationship gestures every woman secretly loves. You may want to take notes, guys. Coming up after Christina Aguilera and Beautiful.

0: today's hits and yesterday's favorites on Warm 106.9, Prince and 1999. I'm Barry McKay. I've got three things here. Three cheesy gestures every woman secretly loves. And guys, feel free to take notes. Number one, kissing in the rain. They love it. According to this article, kissing in the rain, that's a plus. Here's another one. Coming home to a room filled with roses. Well, that's a good one. And here's one. Giving each other cutesy nicknames. Aw, we love you too, Monkey Muffin. Sugar Pie, here's your forecast. Light rain today, high about 70. Rain showers tonight, low 56. And then tomorrow, the sun is back in town. High near 70. Sunny skies for the weekend, too. Lots going on. It's going to be beautiful. High in the 70s. Here's Benny and a look at your morning commute.
1: Well, traffic is finally ramping up for you Wednesday morning commuters. 167 northbound, just after Highway 18, just north of Algona and Pacific. Running through Auburn, on up into the 516 in Kent. It's moderate to slow. It will break free shortly after that. I-5 northbound is also starting to slow down just after Highway 18 and South 320th Street and Federal Way, running up to 277th, and then moderate up into SeaTac and South 188th Street. I'm Benny for your Warm 106.9 traffic.
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Coming up this morning, 7:45, we're going to get you all set up for the workday. 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

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Today's hits, yesterday's favorites. Me, you, and this giant cup of coffee we've got to finish up here. Hey, we don't want you to miss out. All the events coming up, so many. 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Andrea Bocelli at Climate Pledge Arena September 8th. 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

0: Warm 106.9, today's hits and yesterday's favorites. I'm Barry McKay. Coming up in just about an hour, the workday kickoff at 7:45 a.m. That's 2 hours of commercial-free music to start your workday. So, question, what is an everyday extreme sport that you participate in? I'll tell you what the internet said coming up in a minute. Well, we're going to have light rain today. We're going to climb to 70 degrees. Tonight, more rain showers, low 56. Tomorrow, guess what? The sun is back in town, and it should hang out all through the Washington State Fair in Puyallup. Sunny skies, highs in the 70s. Now, Benny, with a quick look at your drive-in this morning.
1: Well, looks like over on I-5 northbound, just south of the 518 and Klickitat and Milepost 153, a recent crash partially blocking the right hand of the lane. Also, Highway 99 southbound at Royal Brougham in downtown Seattle, around Milepost 31, a recent disabled vehicle partially blocking the right hand of the lane. It is causing a delay and slowing in that area. Bring your patients along with you. 405 northbound, out of those S-curves, there's moderate to slow up through the Kennedale Hill. It'll break free just after 44th, smooth past the Newcastle, on up to Coal Creek Parkway in the I-90. I'm Benny for you, Warm 106.9 traffic.
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25: 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Cloudy today with afternoon rain likely, high 69. Mostly cloudy this evening with showers, overnight low 53.
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Warm 106.9, today's hits, yesterday's favorites. Your perfect soundtrack for your morning routine. Coffee, shower, phone check. In that order. Unless you're running late, then it's coffee and keys and hope for the best. Here's John Mellencamp.

0: Turning up the feel good this morning with John Mellencamp on Warm 106.9. Barry McKay with you. What is an everyday extreme sport that you participate in? Well, according to the internet, some responses include my favorite extreme sport, trying to carry all the groceries inside in one trip so I don't have to go back to the car. Yes. I do that sport and I'm awful at it. Something always drops. It's always the jar of beets. Light rain today, high about 70. Rain showers tonight, low 56. Tomorrow, the sun is back, high near 70. And now, oh, by the way, the weekend for the Puyallup Fair. Sunny skies, highs in the 70s. Benny, here's a look at your morning commute. Good morning.
1: Well, traffic's still doing pretty good for your Wednesday morning commute. We still have some slow traffic on I-5 northbound just south of the 518 and Klickitat. Milepost 153, that earlier crash blocked the right hand of the lane and a little bit of the left hand of the lane. Slow traffic still in that area. 405 northbound out of those S-curves is moderate to slow up through the Kennedale Hill. It'll break free at the top there around the VMAC. And I-5 northbound is slowing down around the West Seattle Bridge as you're heading up into downtown Seattle. We'll break free after Seneca Street exit. Some of your current traveling times: Everett to Seattle, about 42 minutes. Seattle to Federal Way, about 21 minutes. And South Center to Alderwood, a little longer, around 41 minutes. I'm Benny for your Warm 106.9 traffic.
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Warm 106.9, today's hits, yesterday's favorites. The Blackberry Festival is going on in Bremerton this weekend. Yeah, hop on the ferry. There's delicious blackberries we love so much. There's Huey Lewis and the news. I was

0: 106.9, today's hits and yesterday's favorites. I'm Barry McKay. The question is, what's an everyday extreme sport that you participate in? And Ken said his extreme sport that he participates in, taking a gamble on if the leftovers have gone bad yet. Oh. Hey, that's gutsy, Ken. Light rain today, high about 70. We'll have rain showers tonight, low 56. Tomorrow, the sun is back, high near 70. And if you're going to the Puyallup Fair for the weekend, sunny skies, high in the 70s for the Friday night Boy George concert. Here's Benny with a quick traffic update.
1: Well, looks like now over on State Route 509 southbound, just south of South 160th and Milepost 25, a recent crash partially blocking most of the lanes in that area. DOT crews and State Patrol have been dispatched to take care of that crash. Also, 405 southbound near the on-ramp from Northeast Sunset Boulevard there in Renton and Milepost 5, another collision partially blocking the ramp. DOT crews and State Patrol have arrived on the scene, and they are getting that cleaned up. Hopefully, there won't be too much of a delay in that area. Some of your current traveling times, Everett to Seattle, about 45 minutes. Seattle Federal Way, about 25 minutes. And South Standard to Alderwood via the 405, about 43 minutes. I'm Benny for your Warm 106.9 traffic.

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20: 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Avoid traffic congestion and ride straight to the Blue Gate. 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
30: 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Cloudy today with afternoon rain likely, high 69. Mostly cloudy this evening with showers, overnight low 53.
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I'm Barry McKay. 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

all good news for the start to the day, except for a lot of folks that were scrambling, like, oh, now we got to get the kids to school, that the Seattle Education Association, yes, the Seattle Public School District, reached a tentative contract agreement, so the kids are back. Oh, that's

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It's going to feel like we're back to fall weather. And we've got a storm rolling in with some rains and some winds.

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Shelley Hart here, looking forward to spending the day with you. Oh, by the way, the Evergreen State Fair closed today, reopens tomorrow.

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19: 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Cloudy today with afternoon rain likely, high 69. Mostly cloudy this evening with showers, overnight low 53.
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0: You know, I can tell you the behind the scenes here on Monday. It was like getting a hold of a lottery winner, but we got her.
1: Hi, this is Britta from Covington, and my family and I are going to Disneyland.
0: Oh, congratulations, Britta. She was so wonderful, and she's got two small kids, so a perfect win. And thank you all for playing Words That Win. We're going to get another round of that here going soon, but next up will be Jonas Brothers in coming weeks, so make sure you've downloaded our free Warm app. Let's go!

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106.9. Of course, Michael the Movie now streaming on Stars. 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
18: 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Cloudy today with afternoon rain likely, high 69. Mostly cloudy this evening with showers, overnight low 53.
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starting the day with good news. With no teacher strike in Seattle, so our students are back at it, which also means, you know, we're going to have some different traffic patterns later this afternoon. And, of course, the school zones. Keep an eye out for those. It's warm, 106.9.

0: It's Shelley Hart, warm at 106.9 with Britta of Covington on the line, and I bet you can guess one good reason why I'd be calling you right now.
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8: All right, Phil, I got to tell you, I watch a lot of television. I see a lot of dealerships out there saying that, hey, we've got the lowest prices. You can't beat our prices. Is that even true?
9: You know what? It kind of makes me laugh a little bit. We all buy them from the same place. It's like this. I mean, you know anything about barbecue sauce?
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3: 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Cloudy today with afternoon rain likely, high 69. Mostly cloudy this evening with showers, overnight low 53.
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You know, this is going to take a special person today, and I know there's a special heart out there for this very special situation when it comes to... Yes, it's another Wet Notes Wednesday. Thanks to our friends at Albert Lee Appliance and Maytag the Conqueror. Pet hair like a pro. We have a bonded pair, you can say. It's a mother-daughter. Couple of cats, both white, Daisy and Lily from Positive Alliance, a part of their Why Not Me Pets campaign, and you can meet them on our app.

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0: will they go for Halloween time or maybe for the holidays?
1: Hi, this is Britta from Covington, and my family and I are going to Disneyland.
0: Yes. It's Warm 106.9. Thanks for playing Words That Win. We'll have another round of it soon. I got

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1: Oh, I'd like to get next to you, but you got dog hair all over you. What the? Be my story. 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Oh, being a pet owner of a rescue, one that does shed. 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

0: 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So just dance, dance. 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
11: All right, Phil, I got to tell you, I watch a lot of television. 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Is that even true?
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12: That's right. 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
11: All right. 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
10: 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Cloudy today with afternoon rain likely, high 69. Mostly cloudy this evening with showers, overnight low 53.
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There's a Dolly Parton Day in the works, and I just love this. Yep, fans are encouraging that this happen, and people worldwide to celebrate kindness, confidence, community, and a little sparkle. And guess when it's going to be? September 25th. Get it? 925. That's 4106.9. Love it.

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13: 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I see a lot of dealerships out there saying that, hey, we've got the lowest prices. 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Is that even true?
14: You know what? It kind of makes me laugh a little bit. We all buy them from the same place. It's like this. I mean, you know anything about barbecue sauce?
13: Yeah, I know a little bit.
14: Well, my favorite's Biff's. And you can buy Biff's just about at any store, right?
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It's warm, 106.9. You've got the Oak Harbor Music Festival on Whidbey. 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
25: 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Cloudy today with afternoon rain likely, high 69. Mostly cloudy this evening with showers, overnight low 53.
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Thank you so much for listening to Warm 106.9. I'm Jay Cruz, getting you a little closer to Labor Day weekend and giving you the chance to go see Journey. We have your chance to win your tickets coming up just after 3 here on Warm 106.9.

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0: This is Warm 106.9. Today's hits and yesterday's favorites. And I'm gonna keep on turn up the feel good. Because this is Warm Music. Warm 106.9.
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5: 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PierceTransit.org.
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15: 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Cloudy today with afternoon rain likely, high 69. Mostly cloudy this evening with showers, overnight low 53.
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Travis and Taylor adding some lakefront property to their real estate portfolio, picking up a $6 million lakefront home near Cleveland. It looks nice. I mean, I wouldn't say no to live in there for at least the summertime. Wouldn't want to be there in the winter, though. It's Warm 106.9. I'm Jay Cruz, getting picky about $6 million houses and giving you the chance to win some free journey tickets. 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
22: Got a lot of new drivers out there getting out of school, plus wet roads. So please keep that in mind. We do have some accidents out there. One in Auburn, westbound 18 at Peasley Canyon in the center lane. The backup from 167, the ramp from southbound 167 onto westbound 18 is all backed up. Kent to Federal Way takes 27 minutes going that way. You could save a few minutes by bailing out of the Valley Freeway at 277 and heading southbound I-5 or 99. Another accident on Mercer Island. This one is on the on-ramp from westbound I-90, that carpool access on-ramp from Island Crest Way. And we have a stalled vehicle in Bellevue, southbound 405 after Southeast 8th in the right lane. I'm Anna D, Warm 106.9, the most music for your workday. 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
13: And now the weather from Bellevue Rare Coins, the trusted authority for buying jewelry, rare coins, and valuables, serving Bellevue, Linwood, Issaquah, and Tacoma. Cloudy today with afternoon rain likely, high 69. Mostly cloudy this evening with a chance of showers, low 53.
14: Wet roads are causing heavy spray from vehicles and a rash of accidents. We have one in SeaTac, northbound I-5 before South 188 is in the carpool lane. Also, a couple of accidents in Pierce County, one westbound 410, getting on a northbound 167, another one in Tacoma. Two-car collision eastbound 16 at Union, blocking, well, on the left shoulder now, but backed up still from 19th. We also have a struggle on northbound I-5 from Steve Road 526 to another accident at 41st. That's on the right shoulder. I'm Anna D, Warm 106.9, the most music for your workday.
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We continue with an hour of commercial-free music on Warm 106.9. I'm Jay Cruz. I think it's kind of cool. Some pilots that are flying in and out of Nashville already informally referring to it as the Nashville Dolly Parton Airport. Even though it's not official, you know, the pilots, I feel like they're kind of in charge. They're making it a thing.

It's Warm 106.9, and if you got plans to be outside this Labor Day weekend, maybe going to check out Olympia Harbor Days, maybe going to enjoy the sunflowers, it's going to be pretty good. Temperatures in the upper 60s. We should stay dry for much of Friday, Saturday, Sunday, and Monday. Just got to deal with some rain the next 36 hours or so.

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Friday night, it's Seattle Mariners Fan Appreciation and Sing-Along Fireworks Night presented by Warm 106.9. 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We'll see you there.

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12: And now the weather from Bellevue Rare Coins, the trusted authority for buying jewelry, rare coins, and valuables, serving Bellevue, Linwood, Issaquah, and Tacoma. Cloudy today with afternoon rain likely, high 69. Mostly cloudy this evening with a chance of showers, low 53.
13: Wet roads causing heavy spray from vehicles. Plenty of accidents, too. One in Bellevue, northbound 405 before Northeast 8th in the left lane, the backup from I-90. Southbound 405, bumper to bumper from 520 to 30th and Renton. Bellevue to Tukwila takes 44 minutes. That is a 27-minute delay. Eastbound 520 before Westlake Sammamish Parkway, collision on the right lane right at the beginning of that backup. It goes to 202, so folks, remember to stop way ahead of time on those wet roads. An accident in Des Moines, northbound I-5 at South 216th and the right lane, the backup from State Route 516. Eastbound 410 at Traffic Avenue, there's a collision partially blocking. And now we have a one-car spin-out westbound I-90 at Milepost 52 near Snoqualmie Pass. I'm Anna D., Warm 106.9, the most music for your workday.
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